scales. They're much more than a barrier, much more than a boundary to the body. Colors, shapes, designs. Each animal is characterized by its external appearance. Every animal dresses a certain way to survive. But some of them are incredible masters at using their body to hide from sight. This is an almost magical game they use to hide from hunters, or, to the contrary, so that they can hunt unseen.

0: Earth, a breathtaking planet that has supported life for billions of years. But it can be a challenging and cruel home. From the beginning, creatures have had to be tough to survive. Mass extinctions wiped out entire species. From supervolcanoes to an asteroid apocalypse. From mega floods to a frozen planet strangled by darkness. With every disaster, there was suffering. But each time, life returned, even stronger. Witness the heart and the hope of our planet. Travel back in time to see how life fights back and wins.
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They're much more than a barrier, much more than a boundary to the body. Colors, shapes, designs. Each animal is characterized by its external appearance. Every animal dresses a certain way to survive. But some of them are incredible masters at using their body to hide from sight. This is an almost magical game they use to hide from hunters, or, to the contrary, so that they can hunt unseen.

0: Earth, a breathtaking planet that has supported life for billions of years. But it can be a challenging and cruel home. From the beginning, creatures have had to be tough to survive. Mass extinctions wiped out entire species. From supervolcanoes to an asteroid apocalypse. From mega floods to a frozen planet strangled by darkness. 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But each time, life returned, even stronger. Witness the heart and the hope of our planet. Travel back in time to see how life fights back. And wins.
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1: 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He's one of China's best paraglider pilots. We're going to be going on the ultimate adventure and learning about the local culture.
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1: June,
2: hey man, good to have you here.
1: I had no idea that the place that you were having us meet is this beautiful.
2: Now we are at the middle of Ningxia. Our north is the Tengger Desert. And see, the famous Mother River of China.
0: 黄河哺育了这片干旱的土地，并为北边的沙丘形成了屏障。
1: Have you ever flown out here?
2: Honestly, I don't have much experience in this area. We can start from the desert, have some fun. After our sand dune practicing, we can hit the road. There is a mountain. I was told we have chance to have some awesome flight.
1: Cool. Yeah.
0: 我和张军正驱车驶入腾格里沙漠，准备在那里的沙丘做滑翔练习，然后再前往南部的山区。腾格里沙漠位于这片广袤戈壁沙漠的南端，它覆盖了宁夏、内蒙古和甘肃的部分地区。
1: We're about right here, John. Good.
2: Yeah.
1: Oh, wow.
2: Look at that.
1: That is the most vast desert I think I've ever seen.
2: Tengger Desert. Name Tengger is from Mongolian language. The name means the sky. See, never ending.
1: Right, yeah.
2: Like the sky. This is where we are.
1: But if we go that way,
2: it goes totally forever. Wild.

0: All right.
1: Totally wild.
0: Well, let's make a GPS pin for this spot. Yeah, make sure we can get back to it.
1: Okay.
2: I've always found deserts beautiful. I think the fact that it is a harsh environment, it makes me want to get out there and see what it's like up close.
0: I brought this just in case we get stuck. So I can...
1: Do you think that's workable?
0: You know, it's lightweight.
1: Okay.
0: You'll be glad that I brought it.
1: Yeah. Let's try it not.
0: All right.
3: 我和张军打算以骑行的方式深入这片蛮荒之地。我很兴奋，也很紧张。
0: We are on the edge of civilization, so the reality is that, you know, safety is behind me. I have to take my 20 plus years experience riding on a bike and hope that it gets me through this.
3: 首先我们要学习如何在这片松软的沙地上骑行。
2: As soon as you try to control the motorcycle, that's when you wreck.
1: That's not good.
2: Really, you just have to kind of let it do its thing.
0: It's a lot of work. What happened?
1: Yeah, I got a wrong route.
0: It's definitely a lot more work than I expected.
1: Yeah.
0: Yeah. Ready?
1: Yeah.One, two, three. Yeah. Yeah.
0: The most important thing is just to keep our speed up.
1: Yeah.
0: As soon as you slow down, the bike just bogs down.
1: Gotcha.

0: This is so awesome. Yeah, June, you're getting the hang of it now, man.
1: Yes, yes, I'm really good.
2: Traveling in Ningxia is one of my dreams. Especially, I have a company together with Dan. It is so exciting journey. For me, it's a sense of freedom.
3: 在中国，沙丘可以高达400米，是滑翔起飞的完美高度。但是沙漠瞬息万变。
0: Every time we think we see a sand dune that's big enough for us to practice on, once we actually get to it, we see that it doesn't quite work. Come on!
1: Hey, Ben! Ben, are you okay?
0: Yeah, man, I'm good. I'm good. That hurt, though. I'm gonna need some help.
1: I'm coming!
0: Let's pull in the front. Okay. All right, let's lift it from here. All right, I got it.
1: All right, okay.
0: Whew.
1: Go.
0: I'm so overheated right now.
4: Man, I just wiped out so hard. Just riding along in nice sand, and then all of a sudden it's like I hit a brick wall. Just my front tire stopped moving over the bars.Shoulder first into the sand. Adventure comes with a little bit of risk, but I will say I'm spent.
0: Do you see anything out here you think we could fly?
1: No, totally not good for flying.
3: 很难找到足够高度的沙丘，也没有适合起飞的条件。我们不得不打消在沙漠中练习滑翔伞这个念头。夕阳西下。现在是去拍几张美丽沙漠照片的最佳时机。
0: Really, what's interesting to me is just like these undulations through the sand dunes.
5: The desert's one of my favorite places to take photos because at sunrise and sunset, it's like the colors just start coming up out of the sand. To me, that's one of the most beautiful times. It's a place that almost begs to be photographed.

0: 在这里露营，让我和张军有时间更好地了解对方。
1: When did you decide that you were going to start paragliding?
2: It's about 16 years ago. I was a bank employee. And I was traveling, and a paragliding pilot just soaring in front of me.
1: Yeah.
2: That moment inspired me immediately. That's what I'm gonna do.
1: Yeah. For years, I've been looking for a sport that could captivate me and that I had no experience with. Mm-hmm. Paragliding is no longer a sport. It's a way for you to get from A to B and opens up the world.
2: That's the beauty of paragliding.
1: Yeah.So day one in China is complete. It was awesome riding around these dunes.
2: It was a disaster in the beginning. And I learned a lot from Ben.
3: When we met each other, immediately I thought, we could be very good friends. I feel very comfortable together with him.
1: I feel like I got really, really lucky that I ended up with June. There's not a lot of people who would climb a mountain and run off of it to fly around. It takes a special kind of person. For me, this trip is about learning new things. I'm just excited to see where it goes. That's me signing off.
2: Look at that. This is the grass bridge to stop the extension of the desert.
1: It looks like a giant quilt that's covering all the sand dunes.
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1: 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I mean, they're putting dead grass in, right?
4: 对呀。
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4: 哎，往那地方纠正一下。哎，对。哎，不错，不错。
1: I'm gaining on you, June.
5: Actually, it's quite hard when you're on slope.
1: I think if you left just the two of us out here to do this by ourselves, they wouldn't be squares.
4: 你回头看看你的劳动成果。
5: Look at that.
4: 不错，不错，不错。
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1: 这个不一定，把沙子固定下来能不能种作物，关键在于咱们这个水利设施。
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2: 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So he started to plant such kind of like wheat, the grains. And after that, year by year, they start to plant apple trees.
0: Wow, so it's a really fertile place.
2: I'm impressed. This idea is so smart. It's a big investment. I really appreciate their effort.
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2: Now the desert done, we're gonna hit the road heading south, see if we can have some nice big flight.
4: 。Basically, the landscape you will find is that it's getting greener and greener.
0: Maybe it's a good sign. Maybe we're gonna get some good weather when we get down south.
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1: 桂圆。
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4: Yeah, it looks very good.
3: This is a special cup, for tea.In Chinese tradition, we use this.
4: Okay, it's a filter.
3: Drink by the side, then you skip the other stuffs.
4: It's very good.
3: 真的真的特别好喝。
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4: Approaching the mountaintop, there's clouds all around us. But just as we get there, it seems like the clouds part. And there's a beautiful grass takeoff zone right in front of us.June, this is awesome, man.
3: It is.
4: This is perfect for taking off.
3: Really, really, this is awesome.
4: These are not flying conditions.
3: No, definitely not. For paragliding, we need clear sky, the right wind direction.
4: Yep.
3: Not today, definitely.
4: Yeah.
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4: So we just found the perfect takeoff spot. All we have to do now is find a place to land.
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4: I don't know, man. It's all trees.
3: 陈师傅，您确定这上面是有一片原来做过牧场的平地？
1: 是是，
3: 非常确定。
1: 小小姐
4: Alright, final push.
3: Careful.
4: We did it.
3: We did it.
4: We found a spot.
3: Wow. Yes,
4: we found a place to take off. Now we have a definite place we can land.
3: Yes.
4: Yeah.
0: 这个位置是一块绝佳的着陆点。这里距离起飞点刚刚好，并且地面平整宽阔，没有树木或者其他障碍物。
3: Yeah, finally,
4: we did it. Now that we found this site, I actually feel like this is something that's totally within my grasp. The only thing we have to do now is wait for the weather to cooperate.
0: 我只有1年的滑翔经验，所以我们决定取出装备练习一下。
3: In China, we now have 10,000

0: thousand registered paragliding pilots.
1: Wow. Only, that's a big country, so that's not a lot. Yeah.
0: People always think that, oh, this sport's amazing, but when you have both your foot not on the ground,
1: yeah,
0: sounds like something not secure.
1: It's funny, man, this sport, it's the first sport I've done that I feel real, like, yeah, fear. Every time I take off, I've got nerves.
0: Just respect your fear. Stay where you're comfortable. When you have anything doubting, just go landing.
1: I'm so excited to do this in China.
0: This flying site is even new for me.
1: Yeah.
0: Yeah.
1: So we're going to get to explore something new together.
0: Yeah.
1: All right.
0: Okay, let's
1: do ground handle.
0: Yeah.
1: Yeah.
2: 我们准备进行地面练习，或叫滑翔风筝。这是一种不需要起飞就可以练习飞行技巧的方法。
0: It's gusty. Right. The wind direction shift a little bit.
1: You might have to run to keep that thing up.
0: Yeah. It's not easy to practice here.
3: I found that Ben's skill and his knowledge is much better than I imagined. I have confidence on him.
1: It's a unique experience for me to be a total newbie at something. Every day I go out and I get to feel like I'm really learning something new. You know, what paragliding has taught me is never let fear, never let ego, looking stupid, stop you from trying something new. It could lead to something absolutely incredible.
2: I and 张军正在中国西北部的宁夏，等待一个可以滑翔的好天气。等待期间，是我们深入了解宁夏传统文化的绝佳时机。接待我们的程志明在筹备一个家庭生日会，他要带我们去见一位剪纸艺人，为庆祝活动制作一种重要的装饰。
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0: 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There's a Chinese character inside. We call it show. It's the symbol of long life.
1: Okay.
0: Yeah.That cutting, especially for the birthday of Mr. Chen's father.
1: Okay.
2: Traditional Chinese cutting, 只需要用纸和剪刀就能制作出复杂的图案。这种精细的手工艺品会在婚礼、生日和农历新年的时候贴在门窗上供人欣赏。
1: Which of these?Is she most proud of, which is the most difficult?
5: Wow.
1: Oh, there's a big one over there.
6: Wow.
1: Look at how perfect that is.
0: Okay. This is a special
1: koi fish.
5: 还有鱼。
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1: Too special for her?
0: Yes, very special.I appreciate the local people still paper cutting by hand. It's something from their heart. So I respect this kind of handicraft.
2: Lin 姐发起挑战，让我们按照她画的线剪纸，这是非常精细的工作。我和张军笨手笨脚，因此难度很大。
1: How are you doing over there, John?I can't look at you because I'm too
0: Don't
1: focused.
0: Don't look at me. I'm stressful. Oh. I'm now more nervous than flying, you know.
1: Yeah.
0: you do better than that.
1: yeah, you missed a piece right there.
0: Ah, yes.
1: now you're done.
2: 我们终于完成了。程师傅对我们的剪纸很满意。
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8: 对。So each region has its own
5: opera.
8: Opera,
5: because they have different accent and a different way of speaking.
2: 中国戏曲是世界上最古老的戏剧艺术形式之一。秦腔起源于2000多年前中国西北地区的民谣，并影响了中国各个地区的戏曲。
8: And what's the purpose behind the face paint?
7: 它这个白脸就代表这个奸诈、
5: 啊、If they have a black face painting, it's like a fighter, a warrior.
8: Right,
5: yes, right. Like that.
8: Is this their full-time job?
5: 爱好嘞，
7: 爱好。
5: They're both farmers. They are just amateur and they love to do this.
8: Really? It was really interesting to see the opera singers getting ready to perform. When you see the completed product, it's really amazing how they've changed themselves in such a dramatic way. This isn't something that they really do for a living, but they're passionate about it. It's a real privilege to sit with them and photograph them.
2: 接下来便是生日会的重点。
5: 你好，
2: 宴会。
5: 你好，你好。啊，祝您健康长寿，生日快乐！
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8: The opera is flashy and beautiful, but there's more to it than that.But they were actually being used to pass knowledge down to younger generations, to help them navigate their own pathway through life. And that's what I think really is the value in these Chinese operas. Getting to join in on this birthday party, it wasn't just a celebration for me. It was actually getting to see all these different aspects of Chinese culture.Come together in one place. This was really seeing what parts of their culture they were really proud of.
2: 我和张军正前往六盘山最高的山峰米冈山。我们将通过滑翔伞这项极限运动，在空中开启探索之旅。
9: I mean, I hope this weather holds.
10: For the next couple of days, the forecast said no good, either windy or rainy.
9: So today's our day.
10: This might be our only window during these days.
9: Let's get it while we can.
10: Yes, let's go.
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13: It's a little foggy, a little misty.
14: Oh, in the morning, it's like that. The forecast said it's gonna be fine. Yeah.
15: As we're approaching the top, we can see that it's blue sky. It's an incredibly clear, beautiful day.
16: We made it.
15: Wow.
14: It's a perfect place.The good way is to fly around here, make a circle above a planned landing area.
16: Yeah, my flight plan might be much simpler.
14: Mm-hmm.
16: Just get out over,
14: get
16: high.
14: Yes, that's a good idea.
15: The only thing that really concerns me is that the winds are a lot higher than I predicted.
16: Honestly, to me, this feels, the gusts are probably bigger than I've flown in before.
14: Yes.
16: It does make me nervous.I feel like this could be pushing my limits.
14: Don't take off in a gusty, yeah, in this moment. So we wait between the thermals, mm-hmm. and using a good timing to take off.
15: Paragliding is really a solo sport. Even if you take off together, your skills only apply to you. Your fears only apply to you.The best way for me to actually go through with something that makes me nervous is just to start the process.
16: Sitting up here on launch, looking out on potentially really strong conditions, I have fear in me. These bubbles of air are lifting through the sky. The edge of that bubble, one side wind is going down, one side it's coming up.And that can totally just take your wing and just crumple it into a ball if you're not prepared for it. If I get anything wrong, that's my life that's on the line.
12: 装备检查完毕后，我们决定先让张军起飞，这样他能给我反馈滑翔条件。
14: We need a successful first flight of this site. So deep inside, I'm a little bit stressful. The condition is sort of rough.Even I have never flown here before.
16: Take off!

0: Once I get airborne, I thought this site is perfect. I got my first lift just in front of the takeoff.
1: Okay, here I got a thermal. I need to concentrate to hear the radio.
2: 上升气流可以抬升滑翔伞。垂直速度表的声音会提醒飞行员是否遇到了上升气流，高度是否在上升。
1: It's gone. Let me find it again. It's here. Let's go for it.
0: I cannot get really high along the ridge.
1: Oh, no.
0: Using the lift in front of the ridge is challenging.Maybe not good for Ben.
1: Benny!
3: Yeah?
1: It's a bit bumpy!
3: Yep. Too bumpy, or maybe I just head straight out after launch.
4: Just leave a little bit away from the mountain, and
1: we can meet some thermal over there.
4: Happy to.
3: That's my plan. All right, I'll see you shortly.
5: For a pilot like June to say it's bumpy, that means it's really rough. But I know that...Out away from the hill, the air has had an opportunity to rise and expand. And that makes the edges of the thermal softer, makes it less bumpy. So my plan was to just get away from the mountain as soon as possible. And as it turns out, I set up at a place it's called Rotor. Rotor is when the wind comes from around the side and the air is spinning.And as you bring that wing up, it just turns it in the air. As I try to launch, it just collapses my wing and pulls me sideways.
4: Ben, if the takeoff is rough, try to use the
1: tail part of the thermal, the weak part.
3: Okay, man, thanks for that. I'm just having a little bit of trouble with rotor. I think I just need to wait for it to be a little straighter.
2: 我和中国探险家张军正在中国西北部的宁夏偏远山区，3000米高的六盘山上飞行。张军已经起飞了，而我在经历失败后，仍在进行新一轮的尝试。

0: On this launch, I understand what's going on with the wind, and it comes right up. And I managed to have a great launch off the top of the mountain.
1: Hey, Ben, good takeoff.
2: It's bumpy and a bit, stay away from the ridge.
3: Copy. Yeah, I had a little bit of trouble with the takeoff, but now that I'm out here, man, it is beautiful.
2: Great, that's great.
0: I'm looking down on the most beautiful landscape, a place that people have never really seen from above like this, where I can take pictures of things from angles that people have never taken pictures before. It may not be the best photo I've ever taken, but when I look at it, I remember the entire story built up to me getting that photo.
3: There's the lift.
0: My Vario's beeping. It means I'm going up. It's exciting because I'm actually flying a new site with June in the middle of China.
1: A thermal. Yes, it's coming. Ooh, what a lift. I think I am already 200 meters higher than the takeoff. Look at this awesome view. Wow.
4: The sky is so vast. You feel the air go across your face. You can smell the thermal. When it comes from the forest, it smells the trees and the flowers. That's an amazing experience.
3: Oh, speed bar just broke. So I guess I'm not using the speed bar today.
0: After a while, I start to experience sink.
3: All right. I'm going down at 2 meters a second.
0: Sink is when you're in a patch of air that's moving downward. The escape plan for this is to push on what we call the speed bar, which speeds up the paraglider and allows you to penetrate forward through the wind and hopefully get out of that sink.
3: Whoa.
0: Now, with my speed bar unable to be used, I have no real way to get out of the sink, and I'm losing elevation fast.
3: I'm definitely nervous, but I don't like being this low. There's some lift, still not very strong, but... Nope. Let's push out this way. Looks like there might be a thermal trigger in front of me.
5: 我尝试在着陆区的边缘借助一股上升气流再次腾空起升，那是我最后一次升空的机会。
3: Yep, can feel it. Feel it coming. No, now we're in sync. June, I'm sinking out, man. I'm not getting any lift on the way out.
1: No problem, man.
2: If you cannot find any thermal, just go ahead for landing.
1: I'm watching you, no worry.
5: 此刻我的飞行高度只有200米，并且在迅速下降。我需要着陆。我离地面太近了，如果有任何闪失，就没办法打开备用降落伞，那会很危险。
3: Feels like it's gonna be a bumpy landing.
0: Most dangerous part of paragliding is the takeoff and the landing. People really end up hurting themselves, so it's the time that you really need to focus the most.
3: There we go. Fast landing.
1: Hi, Ben. That's a good landing.
3: Man, it's fast coming in on the landing, man. A lot faster than I expected, but that's the altitude.
2: For the first flight, that's perfect enough.
1: So I'm gonna join you.
2: I'm descending.
3: Copy.You know, standing here on the ground, looking at this view, it's beautiful. But to be up there, soaring like a bird, looking down on land, it just, there's no way to describe it. To me, it's the best feeling on earth.

0: Wow, man.
1: Hey, man.
0: You got high. You got so high.
1: Yeah. What a flight.
0: You did it.
1: Yeah.
2: This place is definitely good for paragliding. It was amazing, exciting and amazing. And Ben, he is beyond my expectation. I do believe that he will be a very good pilot and he will enjoy paragliding for the whole life.
0: This trip's been my favorite trip to China. There's a chance that this could actually open the area up to paragliding, and to have been the one that was part of opening up that new site, it's kind of like putting you down in history, for paragliders at least.
3: 我和张军在中国的偏远地区进行了一次美妙的探险。宁夏让我领略到了极致而壮丽的景观。当地人极具韧性，他们与自然和谐相处的能力令人赞叹。此次探险所带来的全新体验将令我终生难忘。

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0: I'm going to attempt an insane climb at world's famous Tianmen Shan. No one has ever done it before, so I'm going to be the first one.
1: 作为一名专业的速度攀岩者，我可以在7秒内

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1: Obviously, I can't do it alone, so I've enlisted the help of Xiao Qing, one of China's top outdoor climbers.
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2: 10 years, I developed and discovered new areas to climb in China.
3: Hunan is my hometown, so I'm very proud to introduce my hometown to other people.
2: Zhangjiajie is one of my favorite places to visit, and it has always been my dream to climb Tianmen Shan.
1: Hey, Jing.
2: Hey, Takiya, nice to see you.
1: Yeah.
2: This is a famous Tianmen Shan. Tianmen means the gateway to heaven. Do you see the massive hole?
1: Yes.
2: That's a Tianmen cave.
1: Oh, yeah.
2: It's like the door to heaven. This is our mission.
1: I feel so honored about that and honestly can't wait to climb this route.
2: Let's do it.
1: Let's do it.
0: This 片区域限制任何形式的人类活动，来保护这里的地质环境。我们需要去往自然遗产保护区之外的一个地方，寻找可以攀登的砂岩柱。凌晨5点，我们将徒步2小时到达攀岩点，迎接我们的是最壮观的景色。
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2: This kind of landscape only exists here in Zhangjiajie.
1: It's like a different planet, like Pandora.
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1: 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How many pitches do we need?
2: 3 pitches, each pitch about 20 to 30 meters.
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2: First pitch, we go through the bushes.
1: Right.
2: Then the second pitch, we go to the big overhanging roof.
1: Right, over
2: we traverse to the corner. So the third pitch will be into the valley.
1: Yeah, I can't wait to climb this route. It just looks great.
0: 攀岩的时候，一段指的是攀岩路线中的一部分。攀岩搭档会利用绳子和锚点，防止攀岩者坠落。
1: So probably I'll take the first pitch because, you know, I'm a speed climber and I have power, so I can do it.
2: 加油
1: Climbing!
2: Anil!
4: I knew it's just under my ability. There shouldn't be a single problem.
3: Technically, he's strong. But compared to gym climb, it's a huge difference. I can imagine when he is doing competition, he's passionate.And he's fearless. Only thing I'm worried is about, he's a bit fearless.
1: Now we just need to find a good crack. I guess I found a good one.
2: All right, you got it?
1: Yeah, it's pretty good actually.
4: There is a hard spot on the first pitch where you basically have no crack for tread. I climbed maybe 4 or 5 meters without placing a gear, which was super dangerous.
3: One more is more secure.
1: It's super far away. That's okay. I have to climb.
3: Never push to your limit on tread.
2: I'm almost half size of him. Once he take fall, that will be big whip for him. And also, the rope will pull me up.
1: Watch out!
3: Walk! Watch out, the loose rock! It's all of them!
2: So, it's also a challenge for me to belay him.
4: As an athlete, I'm a very competitive person. I just like to do something and to be better than others. Maybe when I can do this, I just feel great.
1: Woo!
4: I just felt like I'm a hero of this movie.
1: Wow, it's amazing here.
4: With that scene that I've got right now, it's just awesome. I have no words to describe this.
1: On you!
3: Off belay, on you! Fly me!
2: It's so damp. The condition today is very bad.
4: Yeah, yeah, keep going on the right. Keep traversing. Almost there, come on.
2: Wow.
4: Here.
2: What? What? It's okay. We need to lock the finger. It's not okay. He seems like he's afraid of nothing. He's too committed to the moves he's going to do. He mostly only think climb itself. Not much about other things.
3: The second pitch looks very little place to put the gear.
4: Right, right.
3: All the small cracks with broken stones.
4: Right.
3: Okay, I will do it. Are you ready?
4: Yeah.
3: Okay, climbing!
2: For me, every single hold I grab or I step on, I will test.
3: I don't know if it can hold me. I trust you, please.
2: As a rock climber, you can commit to climbing skills. But as outdoor rock climber, outdoor skills is more important than climbing techniques. Weather, temperature, did you bring water? Did you bring head torch? Did you bring enough warm clothes?
4: It's getting cold here.
1: How long are you going to rest for?
3: I'm so hot. I'm sweaty.
1: Of course. You're climbing 2 times in a row. I've been staying here for an hour, so I'm really getting cold.
3: Are you okay?
1: I mean, like, no rush, but for sure I'm getting cold.
3: I'm ready.
1: Frank, Ting Ting.
4: I would never, like, expect that I'm going to be frozen to death. So I didn't get a jacket. I didn't get proper shoes for rest. So basically, I'm staying barefoot on that cold stone.
1: Did you get to the station?
3: Yes!
1: Okay, I'm climbing up.
3: On you!
4: I climbed the second pitch. It was kind of easy for me. For her, it was different because obviously she is shorter than I. So she has no choice but to climb it in her own way.
3: Good one. Nice.
4: Finally, okay. I'm at the second pinch. So I think that probably I'm going to take a risk and climb it first. What do you think?
2: Don't make mistakes. Don't do things stupid.
1: Climbing up.
2: I wish I could let him know my concern.
0: 时间在流逝，我们必须在天黑前完成最后一段攀岩。
1: Okay, Ting Ting, on me, climbing.
4: Yeah, nice.
2: Good job.
5: Climbing.
1: Pull in the rope. Rope, give me the rope.
5: Clip. Okay.
3: I want to try to finish as quick as possible. If I'm getting cold, that means I wouldn't be able to climb it as usual.
1: Almost there.
6: Couple more meters and you are there.
5: Carefully.
2: I'm coming.
5: Come on.
1: Wow.
4: When you're on the ground, you expect that it's going to be something like a movie.Going on the top and you're like, yeah, you're screaming, you're so happy. But in real life, it's different because of the long climb. And you're kind of happy because it's over.
3: We were suffering in coldness, a lot of waiting, a lot of energy has been wasted. It's a bit longer than what I thought. I think this is a great opportunity for us to know each other, understand our habits of climbing before we go to Tianmenshan.
0: Jin Yu 天气来袭，导致天门山岩壁滑湿，我们只能暂缓挑战天门山的行程。萧婷带我来到附近的三台村稍作休整。
4: This village is so unique. There are so many mountains. It's all green. And at the same time, because it's so high, it's covered with some clouds, which gives some kind of mystery to this place.
3: I love the environment. The wooden house and the air, everything's familiar to me. I always feel I come back home.
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4: That must be Mr. Jun.
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4: 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I really like it.
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4: 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They look just awesome.
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7: Rabbit.
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4: I saw your secret.
8: 就个意思，他就不逛，都不逛。
4: He showed me some secrets of his handcraft, and it really helped me.
9: It's very nice, actually. I don't know. It's called calming down.
4: It's like a meditation, making such things, because in big cities, life is so stressful. You're really rushing to something. Someone's putting big stress on you.
9: That's it, yeah, just wrap it in a way.
4: But there, you're living peaceful and nice life.
7: Let's try it on. Yeah, 我试一下。
9: Wow. Surprisingly, it feels super nice in there.
7: I make the same size as yours. Look.
1: It's okay. I can have two if you don't mind.
7: 连我的大脚趾头都抱起来了。
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7: ？It's so difficult.
1: Yeah, got it. Oh, finally we're up here.
8: 你里面要寻找的那个根，才能立成一果。
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7: Yeah. Hmm. It smells like sugar cane.
1: 哎呀 ，another one. I come to this village because I want to see how locals live in this environment and what the mountains mean to them.People here, they live so close to the nature, everything that they need, they can get on their own from the land.
0: I'm very happy that Xiao Ting can take me to here. The village life made me forget the worries of the city. I also let go of the pressure of the Tianwen Mountain.
3: Takia told me he wants to stay overnight in one of the villagers' house. This really surprised me. He just wants to experience everything. I think he is a cool dude.
8: Whoa.
7: It's Hunan style. You are in Hunan. Everybody eats 辣椒.
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1: 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That's why marriage was considered to be a sad thing.
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1: It's nice to be here and experience different culture, different traditions. Even though the bride was crying at the beginning, still it's a happy end after all.
4: 在这里我了解到大山对当地土家族人精神的塑造。明天我们将要攀登天门山，我想这不是征服自然，而是探索自己新的可能性。
1: This time we are better prepared climbers for sure, because I believe we've learned some lessons from our last climb. Some time has passed. Now we know each other better than when we were doing our last climb.
0: Here's a wall.
1: But still, huge challenge because we need to do something new again. So that's our route, right?
0: Uh-huh. Do you see the bottom of the cliff wall?
1: Yeah.
0: Right above the bushes. That's where we start.
1: Okay. Yeah.
0: And the first five pictures will along the wall, and the last will be go through the bushes.
4: 天门山从未有攀岩者挑战过，我们将成为第一位攀岩这座250米高岩壁的人。这个高度是上一次攀岩的3倍多。如果挑战成功，这段线路将会以我们的名字命名。
0: As a Hunan girl, I'm climbing famous Tianmenshan
6: for a new place which never been climbed. Everything is a mist for me, but I like it.
1: Being part of a climbing history was always an attractive thing to me because our life is short, but trademark your name in the history of climbing, kind of something that will live longer than you. That's one of my goals. Good.
0: Okay, check. Buckle, connector, device, Joomer, B,
1: that's everything.
0: C, device. Okay. Hey, Takir, rob this dragon. Bring the luck.
1: Okay, yeah.
0: We can do it.Ready?
1: Yep.
0: Why me?
1: Okay, help me.
0: I saw me.
1: 加油。
4: 要到达这条路线的起点，我们必须穿越大约170米浓密的灌木丛，这得花我们2个小时。
0: Just be careful. I will slip anytime. Okay?
1: Okay.
0: Watch out the loose rock. Okay?
1: Okay, I got you. Did you clear?Okay, keep pulling. Think, almost there.
0: Now, you see? Tianmenshan is in the back.
4: 第一阶段只是个热身，猴戏正要开始。
6: Once I get off the tourist path, get on the wall,The first sight I see the wall is such a close distance. I'm shocked.
1: Once you're on the rock, the huge wind is coming. Also, it's super wet, and you can see the drops dripping from the top of the Tianmenshan mountain.
6: The wall is so, so loose.It seems like every piece of rock can fall anytime.
1: And the rope is kind of loose. It prevents you from falling, but it's not like 100% safe. Carefully.
6: When I'm going through the traversing in the bush, it's really a pain. Nobody walked before. We just use our body to make the path.
0: Almost stuck in my eyes.
6: It looks really insecure. So we walked very slow.
4: 历经艰险，我们终于在3个小时后到达攀岩起点。萧婷和我低估了它的难度，时间显得格外紧迫。
1: I can't believe it's happening now.
0: You ready?
1: Yes. Climbing.
0: Anil! The more scary part is just started. Don't fall.
1: Okay, clipping. Clip. Dear God.
0: Are you okay?
1: Just hit my knee a little.
0: Please be careful.
4: 这不是一个很好的开始，很难想象前方还有什么挑战等着我们。
0: That's the rock, which is stable.
1: Looks kind of loose.
0: Be careful of the rock.
1: The rock looks pretty solid, but it's an illusion. You cannot trust this rock. It's a make-believe feeling.
5: What? Tell me now.
12: I have enough power to climb this route, but you never know which hold will come off.So I can't even use my power. Because if I'm going to grab the hold and grip it with the whole power I've got, it's just coming off, and that's dangerous. Almost there! Clippy!Just climbed to the first peach, and this root is just killing me. Like, you see? Bam! What's that? It's like everywhere.
11: Climbing!
12: On you! Crazy, and it's just like the second peach.
0: I think this is a nightmare, the first peach. Didn't expect.Anyway, like, Chagi, I don't know how he led the first one.
12: I will see how Ting is going to climb this. Then we will try to do the second peach. If it's going to be the same, probably we're not doing this today. We need to get back.

0: Boma's there. Here is another. Yeah, show if you can grab.
1: Oh my god.
0: Yeah.
2: When you understand that the rock is dangerous, your focus is shifting from using your strong sides, your advantages as a climber, to a kind of surviving mode.
0: It was hard.
1: And the second page is the same. I don't know if we can make it.
0: I mean, just crazy. Too much.
1: Yeah. If the second...
0: If I'm falling from there, I'm going to drag everything all the way down. All the quick draws and ting with me. It's getting dark, it's getting cloudy, and we're just on the very first pitch.
2: At some point, usually after some dangerous situation, the question pops out in your head, like, why am I here? Why am I doing this? Why can't I stay at home? Why do I need this challenge to put my life on the edge and to challenge myself?
3: 尽管痛苦，在张家界爬山还是有好的一面的。
1: Climb people are cool. When you are climbing outside, you are climbing the nature. We always challenge ourselves to our limits, see how our boundary will be like.
2: But probably it's something in human beings' nature to discover the world, to see where the human being's limit is, to see how far can you go.
3: 这激励着萧婷和我继续前进。
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0: 3 hours hiking, no, crawling in the bushes, and first 3 pitches is awful. I'm very tired.
1: Yeah, let's set this up and have a proper rest.
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0: Time now?
1: I don't know. I have no watch. Nothing to check time with. We're setting this in the dark, so.
2: 当我们在悬崖上等待天亮的时候，是时候休息一下，为明天的挑战充电。
0: Maybe we need some food, urgently.
1: Okay, noodles are coming.Yeah. All right, let me taste it first. Why the instant noodles are not that tasty when you are trying them at home? But you're just like a food of gods.
0: Not normal people.
1: Right.
0: Extreme people.
1: Crazy people. And tomorrow when the sun is up, I bet it's gonna be even better.

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1: Beautiful. Oh my God, such a breathtaking view.
0: I see beautiful colors with like a colorful paint.

0: 攀岩技巧。
1: 加油！哇哇！
2: Are you okay?
1: Yeah, I'm kind of. That's okay. Are you okay?
2: Yeah.
1: Beware. Yeah. I'm with you.
2: I've had this dream many times before when I'm climbing the route and everything's fine. Then I'm looking down and I see that my harness is not tied with the rope.
3: This rock is pretty loose, there's a crack.
2: My heart is beating fast.
4: Yeah, baby.
2: I need to get to the top.
3: I've just climbed 3 meters and already broke 3 holes. Any mistake is going to be fatality for us. We have no choice. Gotta go for it. Ah, damn it! It was literally 2 meters away.

0: How do I grab it?
1: Not in there.
0: I'm trying to do it again.
1: Jump it!
0: Almost.
2: Man, you can't do it!
1: Clipping! Clipped! Okay, help me.
0: Just go for it.
2: Okay, find it!
0: I'm going to keep you tight, come on.
3: Because this is the first time for me and Takia to climb together and to know each other. We are very different. We think differently. We don't really understand each other at the first.
0: All right, doing good.
4: Come on me.
3: During climbing, once we build up the trust, we're starting to get to know a little bit of each other. At that moment, we feel friendship, deep appreciation.
5: We start to move to the last part of the road. We spent 2 days on the mountain, climbed 160 meters. There are 2 hours, the sun will rise. We have 90 meters. The process of climbing makes me feel so tired.
1: Damn it! I'm keep climbing.
2: Good job.
0: Crazy.
1: Wow, I love it.
5: 随着我们的努力，顶点越来越近，触手可及。
1: Almost there.
2: Are you actually solid?
1: Yeah. On you, 小金。
2: On me, okay. On me.
3: Just ledge.
1: All good. No worries.
0: Almost there. Come on.
2: Almost.
0: Come on. Gotcha. All good.

0: If I don't climb, I feel bad, feel depressed. It's like my habit.
1: It's just perfect timing, sunset, beautiful warm sunshine on our face.
0: We made it.
2: Oh, give me a hug. Oh, thank you.
0: Yeah.
2: Thank you. Appreciate.
0: Sometimes it doesn't matter how powerful you are, how strong you are. It's all about your partner who you can trust, who you can rely on. And even if it's a small, little...

0: girl. But you know, she's willing to do everything for you in order to keep you safe. That's the thing you need. How I feel, that's probably the question that I cannot answer now. If someone would give me $1 billion now, I'd say no. Why? I can have this. You can buy it. You need to struggle. You need to challenge yourself in order to get through this. And after that, it comes.
1: It's really a memorable journey.
2: 这次在张家界调整户外攀岩，拉近了我与自然的距离。我了解到这里的人们与自然共生，在自然中获得生活和精神上的给养。我与萧婷在这个非凡的地方踏上了这段令人难以置信的冒险之旅。我们无疑享有殊荣，才有幸探索张家界这片多姿多彩的胜景。 见证了当地富于创造和文化富足的人民，他们依旧保留着令人惊叹的、不寻常且罕见的传统，并代代相传。从此以后，张家界在我心中占据着特殊位置，并且意义非凡。

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0: 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No one has ever done it before, so I'm going to be the first one.
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0: Obviously, I can't do it alone, so I've enlisted the help of Xiao Qing, one of China's top outdoor climbers.
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2: In the past 10 years, I developed and discovered new areas to climb in China.
3: My hometown, so I'm very proud to introduce my hometown to other people.
2: Zhangjiajie is one of my favorite places to visit, and it has always been my dream to climb Tianmen Shan.
0: Hey, Jing.
2: Hey, Takeo, nice to see you.
0: Yeah.
2: This is a famous Tianmen Shan. Tianmen means the gateway to heaven. Do you see the massive hole?
0: Yes.
2: That's the Tianmen Cave.
0: Oh, yeah.
2: It's like the door to heaven. This is our mission.
0: I feel so honored about that and honestly can't wait to climb this route.
2: Let's do it.
0: Let's do it.
1: This 片区域限制任何形式的人类活动，来保护这里的地质环境。我们需要去往自然遗产保护区之外的一个地方。寻找可以攀登的砂岩柱。凌晨5点，

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1: Hey, Tim, this place looks like a good one for a test climb. Wow, looks crazy big. How many pitches do we need?
2: 3 pitches, each pitch about 20 to 30 meters.
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2: First pitch we go through the bushes,
1: right.
2: Then the second pitch we go to the big overhanging roof,
1: right?
2: We traverse to the corner, so the third pitch will be into the valley.
1: Yeah, I can't wait to climb this route.It just looks great.
0: 攀岩的时候，一段指的是攀岩路线中的一部分。攀岩搭档会利用绳子和锚点，防止攀岩者坠落。
1: So probably I'll take the first pitch because you know I'm a speed climber and I have power, so I can do it.
2: 加油
1: ！Climbing.
2: O'Neill.
3: I knew it's just under my ability.There shouldn't be a single problem.
2: Technically, he's strong. But compared to gym climb, it's a huge difference. I can imagine when he is doing competition, he's passionate and he's fearless. Only thing I'm worried is about, he's a bit fearless.
1: Now we just need to find a good crack. I guess I found a good one.
2: All right, you got it?
1: Yeah, it's pretty good actually.
3: There is a hard spot on the first pitch where you basically have no crack for a tread. I climbed maybe 4 or 5 meters without placing a gear, which was super dangerous.
2: One more is more secure.
1: It's super far away, that's okay.I have to climb.
2: Never push to your limit on tread. I'm almost half size of him. Once he take fall, that will be big whip for him. And also, the rope will pull me up.
1: Watch out.
2: Look. Watch out the loose rock. It's all of them. So, it's...Also a challenge for me to belay him. Hold something!
3: As an athlete, I'm a very competitive person. I just like to do something and to be better than others. Maybe when I can do this, I just feel great.I just felt like I'm a hero of this movie.
1: Wow, it's amazing here! With that scene that I've got right now, it's just awesome. I have no words to describe this. On you!
2: Off belay, on you! Fly me! It's so damp. The condition today is very bad.
1: Yeah, keep going on the right. Keep traversing. Almost there. Come on.
2: Wow.
1: Here.
2: What? We need to lock the thing now. It's not okay.
1: No.
2: He seems like he's afraid of nothing. He's too committed to the moves he's going to do. He mostly only think climb itself.

0: not much about other things.
1: The second pitch looks very little place to put the gear.
2: Right, right.
1: All the small cracks with broken stones.
2: Right.
1: Okay, I will do it. Are you ready?
2: Yeah.
1: Okay, climbing!
0: For me, every single hold I grab or I step on, I would test.
1: I don't know if it can hold me. I trust you, please.
0: As a rock climber, you can commit to climbing skills. But as outdoor rock climber, outdoor skills is more important than climbing techniques. Weather, temperature, did you bring water? Did you bring head torch? Did you bring enough warm clothes?
2: It's getting cold here. How long are you going to rest for?
1: I'm so hot! I'm sweating!
2: Of course! You're climbing 2 times in a row. I've been staying here for an hour, so I'm really getting cold.
1: Are you okay?
2: I mean, like, no rush, but for sure I'm getting cold.
1: I'm ready!
2: Frank, Ting Ting!
3: I would never, like, expect that I'm going to be frozen to death. So I didn't get a jacket, I didn't get proper shoes for rest. So basically I'm staying barefoot on that cold stone.
2: Did you get to the station?
1: Yes!
2: Okay, I'm climbing up.
1: On you.
3: I climbed the second pitch. It was kind of easy for me. For her it was different because obviously she's shorter than I. So she has no choice but to climb it in her own way.
2: Finally, I'm at the second pinch. So I think that probably I'm going to take a risk and climb it first. What do you think?
0: Don't make mistakes. Don't do things stupid.
2: Climbing up.
0: I wish I could let him know my concern.
4: 时间在流逝，我们必须在天黑前完成最后一段攀岩。
2: Okay, Ting Ting, on me. Climbing.
3: Yeah, nice.
1: Good job!
2: Climbing. Pull in the rope! Rope, give me the rope!
3: Clip.
2: Okay.
0: I want to try to finish as quick as possible. If I'm getting cold, that means I wouldn't be able to climb as usual.
2: Almost there!
5: Couple more meters and you're there.
3: Carefully.
1: I'm coming.
3: Come on.
2: Wow.
3: When you're on the ground, you expect that it's going to be something like a movie. You're going on the top and you're like, yeah, you're screaming, you're so happy. But in real life, it's different because of the long climb. And you're kind of happy because it's over.
0: We were suffering in coldness, a lot of waiting, a lot of energy has been wasted. It's a bit longer than what I thought. I think this is a great opportunity for us to know each other, understand our habits of climbing before we go to Tianmenshan.
4: 阴雨天气来袭，导致天门山岩壁滑湿，我们只能暂缓挑战天门山的行程。萧婷带我来到附近的三台村稍作休整。
3: This village is so unique. There are so many mountains. It's all

0: green, and at the same time, because it's so high, it's covered with some clouds, which gives some kind of mystery to this place.
1: I love the environment. The wooden house and the air, everything's familiar to me. I always feel I come back home.
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0: 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I really like it.
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0: 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They look just awesome.
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0: He showed me some secrets of his handcraft, and it really helped me. It's very nice, actually. I don't know. It's called calming down. It's like a meditation, making such things, because in big cities, life is so stressful. You're really rushing to something. Someone's putting big stress on you.
6: That's it, yeah, just wrap it in a way.
0: But there, you're living peaceful and nice life.
3: Let's try it on. Yeah, 我试一下。
0: Wow. Surprisingly, it feels super nice in there.
3: I make the same size as yours. Look!
0: It's okay, I can have two if you don't mind.
3: 连我的大脚趾头都包起来了。
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0: Yeah, I got it. Oh, finally we're up here.
4: 你里面要寻到的那个根，才能里头有果。
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3: 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Hmm. It smells like sugar cane.
0: 哎呀 ，another one. I come to this village because I want to see how locals live in this environment.And what the mountains mean to them. People here, they live so close to the nature, everything that they need, they can get on their own from the land.
2: I'm very happy that 萧婷能带我来到这里。乡村中的生活让我忘记了城市中的烦恼，也暂时放下了挑战天门山的压力。
1: Takir told me he wants to stay overnight in one of the villagers' house. This really surprised me. He just wants to experience everything. 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

0: Have you ever attended any Chinese wedding ceremony?
1: No, it's my first time, so it's going to be an interesting experience for me for sure.
2: 恭喜恭喜啊！
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0: mountains and this environment affected people's tradition and people's culture. For example, back in the past, back in the time, when bride was taken away from her parents, she almost never had the chance to be back. That's why marriage was considered to be a sad thing.
1: 到了中午，新郎终于出现了，气氛也变得欢快起来。
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0: It's nice to be here and experience different culture, different traditions. Even though the bride was crying at the beginning, still it's a happy end after all.
1: 在这里我了解到大山对当地土家族人精神的塑造。明天我们将要攀登天门山，我想这不是征服自然，而是探索自己新的可能性。
0: This time we are better prepared climbers for sure, because I believe we've learned some lessons from our last climbSome time has passed. Now we know each other better than when we were doing our last climb.
4: Here's a wall.
0: But still, huge challenge because we need to do something new again. So that's our route, right?
4: Uh-huh. Do you see the bottom of the cliff wall?
0: Yeah.
4: Right above the bushes. That's where we start.
0: Okay, yeah.
4: And...The first five pictures will along the wall, and the last will be go through the bushes.
1: 天门山从未有攀岩者挑战过，我们将成为第一位攀岩这座250米高岩壁的人。这个高度是上一次攀岩的3倍多。如果挑战成功，这段线路将会以我们的名字命名。
4: As a Hunan girl, I'm climbing famous Tianmen Shan.
5: For a new place which never been climbed, everything is a mist for me. But I like it.
0: Being part of a climbing history was always an attractive thing to me because our life is short, but trademark your name in the history of climbing, kind of something that will live longer than you. That's one of my goals. Right.
4: Okay, check. Buckle, connector, device, Jumar,
0: BC,
4: device. Okay. Hey, Takir, rob this dragon. Bring the luck.
0: Okay, yeah.
4: We can do it.Ready?
0: Yep.
4: Why me?
0: Okay, help me.
4: Eyes on me.
0: 加油。
1: 要到达这条路线的起点，我们必须穿越大约170米浓密的灌木丛，这得花我们2个小时。
4: Just be careful. I will slip anytime. Okay?
0: Okay.
4: Watch out the loose rock. Okay?
0: Okay, gotcha. Did you clear?Again, keep pulling, team, almost there.
4: Now, you see, Tianmen Shan is in the back.
1: 第一阶段只是个热身，好戏正要开始。
5: Once I get off the tourist path, get on the wall, The first

0: is such a close distance. I'm shocked.
1: Once you're on the rock, the huge wind is coming. Also, it's super wet, and you can see the drops dripping from the top of the Tianmenshan Mountain.
0: The wall is so loose. It seems like every piece of rock can fall anytime.
1: And the rope is kinda loose. It prevents you from falling, but it's not like 100% safe.
2: Carefully.
0: When I'm going through the traversing in the bush, it's really a pain. Nobody walked before. We just use our body to make the path.
3: Almost stuck in my eyes.
0: It looks really insecure. So we walked very slow.
4: 历经艰险，我们终于在三个小时后到达攀岩起点。萧婷和我低估了它的难度，时间显得格外紧迫。
1: Oh, I can't believe it's happening now.
0: You are ready?
1: Yes. Climbing.
5: O'Neill! The more scary part is just started. Don't fall.
1: Okay, clipping. Clip. Dear God.
3: Are you okay?
1: Just hit my knee a little.
3: Please be careful.
4: 这不是一个很好的开始，很难想象前方还有什么挑战等着我们。
5: Step this wall, which is stable.
1: Looks kind of loose.
5: Be careful of the rock.
1: The rock looks pretty solid, but it's an illusion. You cannot trust this rock. It's a make-believe feeling.
2: What? Coming up.
1: Power to climb this route, but you never know which hold will come off. So I can't even use my power. Because if I'm going to grab the hold and grip it with the whole power I've got, it's just coming off, and that's dangerous. Almost there.Just climbed to the first peak, and this route is just killing me. Like, you see? Bam! What's that? It's like everywhere.
5: Climbing!
1: On you! Crazy, and it's just like the second peak.
3: I think this is a nightmare, the first pitch. Didn't expect. Anyway, like, Chagi, I don't know how he led the first one.
1: I will see how Ting is going to climb this. Then we'll try to do second pitch. If it's going to be the same, probably we're not doing this today. We need to get back.

0: Wilma's there.
1: Here is another. Yeah, shelf you can grab.
2: Oh my god.
0: Yeah.
3: When you understand that the rock is dangerous, your focus is shifting from using your strong sides, your advantages as a climber, to a kind of surviving mode.
0: It was hard.
2: And the second page is the same. I don't know if we can make it.
0: I mean, just crazy. Too much.
2: Yeah. If the second

0: If I'm falling from there, I'm going to drag everything all the way down. All the quick draws and ting with me. It's getting dark, it's getting cloudy, and we're just on the very first pitch.
1: At some point, usually after some dangerous situation, the question pops out in your head, like, why am I here? Why am I doing this? Why can't I stay at home? Why do I need this challenge to put my life on the edge and to challenge myself?
2: 尽管痛苦，在张家界爬山还是有好的一面的。
3: Climb people are cool. When you are climbing outside, you are climbing the nature. We always challenge ourselves to our limits, see how our boundary will be like.
1: But probably it's something in human beings' nature to discover the world, to see where the human being's limit is, to see how far can you go.
2: 这激励着萧婷和我继续前进。
4: 举个例子，
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0: 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I'm very tired.
1: Yeah, let's set this up and have a proper rest.
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0: Time
3: now? I don't know. I have no watch. Nothing to check time with. We're setting this in the dark, so.
2: 当我们在悬崖上等待天亮的时候，是时候休息一下，为明天的挑战充电。
0: Maybe we need some food, urgently.
3: Okay, noodles are coming.Here. 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

0: 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But you're just like a food of gods.
1: We're not normal people.
0: Right.
1: Extreme people.
0: Crazy people. And tomorrow when the sun is up, I bet it's gonna be even better.

0: Wow.
1: Beautiful. Oh my God, such a breathtaking view.
0: I see beautiful colors with like a colorful paint. Ready?
1: Yeah, let's do it.
2: 我和萧婷在张家界一起尝试攀爬天门山。这一段线路相对前几段更加有挑战性，因为每个手点之间相隔得更远，我们必须使用一套完全不同的攀岩技巧。
0: 加油！哇哇！
1: Are you okay?
0: Yeah, I'm kind of. That's okay. Are you okay?
1: Yeah.
0: Beware. Yeah. I'm with you.
1: I've had this dream many times before when I'm climbing the route and everything's fine. Then I'm looking down and I see that my harness is not tied with the rope.
3: This rock is pretty loose. There's a crack.
1: My heart is beating fast.
4: Yeah, baby.
1: I need to get to the top.
3: I've just climbed 3 meters and already broke 3 holes. Any mistake is going to be fatality for us.We have no choice. Gotta go for it. Ah, damn it! It was literally 2 meters away.

0: How do I grab it?
1: Nothing there.
0: I'm trying to do it again.
1: Jump it!
0: Almost.
2: No, you can't do it!
1: Clip!
0: Okay, help me.
1: Just go for it.
2: Okay, fire it!
1: I'm going to keep you tight, come on.
3: Because this is the first time for me and Takia to climb together and to know each other. We're very different. We think differently. We don't really understand each other at the first.
1: All right, doing good.
0: Come on me.
3: But during climbing, once we build up the trust, we're starting to get to know a little bit of each other. At that moment, we feel friendship, deep appreciation.
4: We start to climb the last part of the journey. We spent 2 days on the mountain, climbed 160 meters.还有2个小时，太阳就会落山，我们还有90多米。攀爬的过程让人身心俱疲。
1: Damn it!
2: Hey,
1: I'm keep climbing.
2: Good job.
0: Crazy. Wow, I love it.
4: 随着我们的努力，顶点越来越近，触手可及。
0: Almost there.
2: Oh yeah, I just got it.
1: Yeah,
2: on you.

0: Almost there. Come on.
1: I'm coming.
0: Almost. Come on, come on, come on. Gotcha. All good.

0: If I don't climb, I feel bad, feel depressed. It's like my habit.
1: It's just perfect timing. Sunset. Beautiful warm sunshine on our face.
0: We made it.
2: Oh, give me a hug. Oh, thank you.
0: Yeah.
2: Thank you. I appreciate.
0: Sometimes it doesn't matter how powerful you are, how strong you are. It's all about your partner who you can trust, who you can rely on. And even if it's a small, little girl, but you know she's willing to do everything for you in order to keep you safe. That's the thing you need. How I feel? That's probably the question that I cannot answer now. If someone would give me $1 billion now, I'd say no. Why? I can have this. You can buy it. You need to struggle. You need to challenge yourself in order to get through this. And after that, it comes.
2: It's really a memorable journey.
3: 这次在张家界挑战户外攀岩，拉近了我与自然的距离。我了解到这里的人们与自然共生，在自然中获得生活和精神上的给养。我与萧婷在这个非凡的地方踏上了这段令人难以置信的冒险之旅。我们无疑享有殊荣，才有幸探索张家界这片多姿多彩的盛景，见证了当地富于创造和文化富足的人民，他们依旧保留着令人惊叹的不寻常且罕见的传统，并代代相传。从此以后，张家界在我心中占据着特殊位置，并且意义非凡。